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1: 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Немножечко растут перегрузки. Вибрации, как обычно.
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1: Turning on the TV, a man dressed in black says the tensions and waters are rising. Happiness is treason, fiction is fact, and the storm's always on the horizon.

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2: It's gonna be a good night.

And there's Ronan and Katie, and I love it when we do. Did you watch his BBC series where he travels the length and breadth of Ireland, bumping into some interesting people? It's quite good, actually. It is Q Radio. Hello to the Hart family, cooking in the back garden, barbecue on the go, sausages, burgers and chicken. Not too burnt, said Lisa. But thanks for your message. Glad we're keeping you company in the sunshine this Sunday afternoon. Sam Smith is on the way, and this is Madonna and Sabrina Carpenter. Brand new. 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

with Justin Bieber. Beauty and a Beat playing here on Q Radio for your Sunday afternoon. It's Grainne McCoy with you. Still got music coming up from Calvin Harris, some Westlife, but this one, released in 1999 and still as good as the day it was released. It's Foo Fighters. It's Learn to Fly. It's playing on Q Radio.

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0: Codeline and We Were Only Young. By the way, lead singer of Codeline, Stephen Garrigan's written a really good book. You should get your hands on it if you're looking for an interesting read. And speaking of interesting, a few of my friends were like, Olga, have you seen Peelers? Have you seen it? So this week I decided to kind of binge watch it. It's so good. But when I turned it on, the first thing that hit my earlobes was one of my favourite singer-songwriters from here in Northern Ireland. He's been in my studio many times. I've got the theme tune from that on the way, The Awesome Skill of Peter J. McCauley, within five on Q Radio.
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